It's a new day. Must I live never to see it? That's what your father told me, child, before he left for us and for them. For this gate that feels close in every sense, red stitched debris across boundaries formed.

father, who art in heaven, hallowed be thy name. They found us, the groans in God, and the rattle.

Mar. The man who put the one away against Poland so casually is striding down...